Since died, I'm the man of the house. So every morning I'm up cause I can't let him down. Down. Always down for the cause, never down for the count. I guess when your stars align, you do like the solar system and plan it out.

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1: 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The No Cap News is coming up. 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
2: Scientists in Japan have a new drug that I think Americans need because I see a lot of missing teeth.
1: All right. More on that. Shout out to Japan. 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
1: 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It's not us. Amazing. All right. Yeah, more on that up next. It's the Bootleg Kev Show.

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1: I remember you was conflicted, misusing your influence. Sometimes I did the same, abusing my power full of resentment. Resentment that turned into a deep depression. Found myself screaming in the hotel room. I didn't want to self-destruct. The evils of Lucy was all around me. So I went running for answers.
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1: It's the Bootleg Cap Show, man. Russell Wilson, a.k.a. Sierra's husband. By the way, is he more known for being a football player or being Sierra's husband? This is a serious question.
2: At this point, Sierra's husband.
1: Now, he's an incredible
2: NFL. Show is, but that's
1: 10-time Pro Bowler.
2: Not for 6 years, though.
1: He's stepping away, and he's going to be a CBS reporter instead of playing football. He's now retiring.
2: So. Oh, he got a bright future ahead of him.
1: Yeah, I think he's going to be good in the role.
2: Yeah, I like his future.
1: Anyway, stay by your... are you making a future joke?
2: I didn't say nothing.
1: Anyway, look, man, we're getting out of here. Back at it tomorrow. Same time, same place, y'all. It's the Bootleg Kev Show.

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2: I used to think about immature things. 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

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Zodiac sign, it must be a Gemini moon, cause we about to go half. 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
1: Columbus is real hip hop and R&B, 106.7 The Beat. So I didn't know, but apparently Cassie left the U.S. for good. Cassie, like, you know, Diddy's ex Cassie after the big payout. Tasha and Tui's on air. Thanks so much for tapping in with us. More info on my Twitter, ASHLEE on air. 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

0: 106.7 The Beat. Allegedly, some podcast hosts are saying that Drake hit them up after Jay-Z's Roots Picnic appearance. Actually, with 2 weeks on it, and so much for tapping in with us. First of all, and it wasn't even about his bars. Allegedly, they said Drake hit him up because of his hair. And now people are going all types of crazy trying to find his hairstylist. I'm going to tell you the secret. It's called Sacred. He is the number one billboard for what Sacred can do to you. All right, so it's going to go Don Toliver, E85. This is Baby Keem up next. It's Asher 2E's.
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Columbus is real hip hop and R&B, 106.7 The Beat. 3 minutes. I got 21 and J. Cole. Kehlani's on the way. So a lot of people coming for Latto because after her whole, you know, pregnancy with 21 and everything, and just like, I don't believe your bars no more. You said you was gonna pay that $300. Let's do a lot up next.

0: 106.7 The Beat, Columbus is real hip hop and R&B. Big party yesterday was our announcement of the first round of people that would be at our iHeartRadio Music Festival returning to Vegas in September. Number one, Cardi B. All right. Number two, there's many other artists from different genres, but Cardi and Snoop are probably the two that I'm most excited for. If you like other genres of music, Zara Larsson gonna be there. BTS. Just go down the line. Benson Boone. You can see the full lineup on our website. And you can win your way in as well. I'll tell you how straight ahead. This is Coi Leray. Leon's up next.
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Columbus is real hip hop and R&B 106.7 The Beat. I'm going to be honest. I was up on the station bashing Drake's 3 albums and I still haven't listened to the whole thing. But, you know, Janet says to you because it's trending on TikTok. It's grown on me. Let's see Rich Baby Daddy on the way.

0: 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I got T.I. 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

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I didn't know. I knew Kendrick was a Gemini. I don't know Baby Keem was too. Still Gemini season. 3 minutes of Gucci, Herbo, and French on the way. It's Usher with 2 E's.

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What's up, Zariel? With you on this Thursday morning, tiptoeing closer and closer to New Music Friday, aren't we? We'll talk about that at some point this morning. In the meantime, Yo Gotti's headed in your direction. Fetty Wap as well. Plus, Bryson Tiller announced a major tour. We will talk more next. And I'm Brent Fias, Butterflies. Thanks for listening.

AMG 63s. 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

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I tell all my

0: 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Coily Rae Better Than Yours to start off that next set of back-to-back music on our Thursday together. What's up? 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And you know what? All of those North American days, what if you won $2,500 and you could travel to like anywhere you want to go and see Bryson Tiller? 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You can go somewhere else and see Bryson Tiller. Sounds good, right? 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

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Hey, it's Ariel with you on this Thursday morning. Still got Bossman D-Lo and Tim's headed in your direction. 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

0: 106.7 The Beat, Columbus's real hip-hop and R&B. Quelly Ray headed in your direction on our Wednesday together. What's up? It's Ariel. If ever there's something that you need to get off your chest, something real quick, or you just want to say hey to somebody, you can always do that on our free iHeartRadio app using the TalkBack mic. It's that red button. You record the message that comes right here to me in the studio.
1: Hey, how you doing? This is Steve out here. Everybody out there, just be safe tonight as you're going home from the bars.
0: Girl, period. Not the Quiet Storm voice. Hi, Steve. Thank you for checking in. And if you want to check in as well, wherever you are in the city, again, you can hit me up on the TalkBack mic, or you can slide in my DMs. I'm on all socials. And when I say all socials, I'm talking Instagram and TikTok at O-L, yeah, O-H-E-L-L-E-Y-E-A.
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0: 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New Drake, Too Hard for Radio to start off the next set of back-to-back music on our Thursday together. What's up? It's Ariel. They say Drake rewriting their record books yet again. Three albums on the Billboard 200 album charts. Iceman, Habibi, and Maid of Honor coming in at number three. Yes, in that order, friends. This is the first time a single artist has occupied three of the top spots on the Billboard Hot 100. Now, the question comes down to, if that lawsuit that's floating around right now that's saying like Drake is paying for streams using stream farms, if that were to come out, could this also change the history of the Billboard charts? I'm not saying he did it at all. I'm just saying, interesting concept, right? A little chaos out there. Hit me up on the Talkback Mic, slide in my DMs. Oh, yeah, on all socials.
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Columbus's real hip-hop and R&B, 106.7 The Beat. What's up, Zariel? Let's keep this music rolling. Belly Gang, Kehlani, both headed in your direction. And if you're wondering what new music is coming out tomorrow, I got you covered. I'll give you a preview straight ahead.

106.7 The Beat. Don Toliver's E85 to start off the next set of back-to-back music on our Thursday together, the eve of New Music Friday. You know I love New Music Friday. So some of the things to expect coming up on this New Music Friday. Vince Staples drops his album, Cry Baby. You also got Lil Tyler, Destined for Greatness. If you like more of melodic rap, like borderline R&B rap, you probably would like Lil Tyler. Let me see. Anything else? Oh, singles that are popping this week. Vince Staples, Cotton, Wyclef, and G Herbo got a joint together, as well as Cowboy and NLE

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0: 106.7 to beat, Columbus's real hip-hop and R&B. Quelly Ray headed in your direction on our Wednesday together. What's up? It's Ariel. If ever there's something that you need to get off your chest, something real quick, or you just want to say hey to somebody, you can always do that on our free iHeartRadio app using the talkback mic. It's that red button. You record the message that comes right here to me in the studio.
1: Hey, how you doing? This is Steve out here. Everybody out there, just be safe tonight as you're going home from the bars.
0: Girl, period. Not the Quiet Storm voice. Hi, Steve. Thank you for checking in. And if you want to check in as well, wherever you are in the city, again, you can hit me up on the talkback mic, or you can slide in my DMs. I'm on all socials. And when I say all socials, I'm talking Instagram and TikTok at O-L-Yeah, O-H-E-L-L-E-Y-E-A.
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1: What's up, it's Ariel with you on this Thursday, or as I like to call it, the eve of New Music Friday. Love myself some New Music Friday. I'll tell you what all is going to be expected to come out tomorrow. We'll get into that. Chris Brown and more music straight ahead.

0: 106.7 The Beat. Don Toliver Body to start off the next set of back-to-back music on our Thursday together. Of course, what's up? It's Ariel. Here's a quick little preview of what to expect for this new Music Friday, from singles to albums. Let's start with albums, shall we? Vince Staples, that's the album that I am the most excited about. Crybaby, I like me a Vince Staples, okay? Okay. Lil Tyla, Destined for Greatness, is an artist that I have kind of been put on, but I have not really heard a lot from. But the little that I have heard, I will tell you, it low-key gives hip-hop R&B. Does that make sense? Anyway, let me see. Singles that we can talk about. Vince Staples' Cotton is going to be the lead single for that Crybaby album. Wyclef and G Herbo teaming up together for 2010 and Mr. October. And then, of course, you got Cowboy and NLE Choppa with Deep End.
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0: DJ Envy, Jess Hilarious, Charlamagne Tha God. We are the Breakfast Club. Okay, let's get some front page news. I
1: always love to hear Remy, man. Dropping the clues bombs for Remy Ma.
0: Salute to Remy. That was the remix. I think it comes out this week, so salute to him. I seen him shooting a video in front of the Garden yesterday.
2: That's what's up.
0: But let's jump right into it. In sports yesterday, like we said, the Knicks beat the Spurs last night 105-95. They leave the finals 1-0. And Russell Wilson confirms he's retiring from the NFL, and he's taking a job with CBS Sports.
1: Oh, dropping a clue bomb for Russell Wilson. Yeah. You see what the Giants do to you?
2: That's what's up.
1: You see what the goddamn Giants make you do? Giants make you quit. Like, I don't even want to do this. All right? The Giants, like, I don't even want to do this.
0: Watch
1: you play with the Giants, like, I don't even want to do this. Watch it.
0: Damn. We got a good squad this year. What's up, Mimi?
3: Good morning, Envy, Jess, Charlamagne. How y'all doing this morning?
1: Peace, Mimi Brown. Mimi.
3: Good morning. So we start this morning with Congress trying to put limits on President Trump over Iran. So the House passed a resolution saying the president should not be able to pull America deeper into war without Congress approving it first. Now, this does not stop any military action that's already happening right now. But lawmakers on both sides say the president has too much power and has had too much power for years to launch military strikes without congressional approval or Congress signing off. So four Republicans joined Democrats to support it, showing some cracks inside the GOP over just how far the U.S. will go militarily with Iran. So here is Congressman Thomas Massey, followed by Republican Congressman Tom Barrett.
4: I'm excited that it did pass. And people are tired of this. They're tired of $5 a gallon gas and $6 a gallon diesel and fertilizer we can't afford to put on our fields in Kentucky. So I think it sends a good message that the People's House, which represents the people, is tired of this war.
5: You know, I go back home to my district every single week. You know, I fill up my gas tank, too. I have four kids. We're taking them to practice. We're taking them to school. We're driving throughout my district. I see it as well. I share interest in making sure that Iran does not develop a nuclear weapon, but we have to do this in a way that is done through the use of force authorization that Congress has the exclusive authority over. Congress alone declares war. That's something that we have to be, you know, certainly protective of.
1: Now, Mimi Brown, last time I checked, you needed Congress to formally declare war in the first place. So now Congress is saying you can't go deeper without Congress approving it? Like, why the hell would I listen to you now? I'm here.
3: It's almost like they're going backwards, right? Because you're not supposed to go to war without Congress approving it. So we know that President Trump did that. So now they're kind of trying to walk that back. So this whole thing, though, Char, is already just symbolic as is because we are already at war.
1: Yeah.
3: So I think they're just trying to establish, hey, you skipped us, but we're going to show you who's boss because you weren't supposed to do that in the first place. But are we going to stop anything?
1: No, we're not.
3: So... this also comes as President Trump is facing backlash after telling CNBC, quote, he couldn't care less whether ongoing peace talks are to end in Iran as that conflict keeps going. He said the negotiations are starting to get very boring. So that was a direct quote there. Kind of alarming this morning. And the Supreme Court in Alabama, they just ruled that Alabama can use a new congressional map that cuts the state's majority black districts from 2-1. So civil rights groups say the change weakens black voting power in a state where more than a quarter of the population is black and could affect those who represent Alabama in Congress for years. So this is where the story gets kind of confusing for a lot of people, because back in 2023, a lower court ruled that Alabama maps were unfair to black people. The issue was so serious that those maps were blocked from being used in 2024, right? So then the Supreme Court made another ruling in Louisiana. So we're fast forwarding to this year. The Supreme Court made another ruling in Louisiana where they weakened the Voting Rights Act. We've been talking about that. And so when that happened, they reversed course on Alabama. So now Alabama can go back to using those same discriminatory, those same racist maps that they said were too bad to use back in 2024. I hope that made sense. Mm. But all of this is just about that larger fight over who has political power in America and who has a fair chance to choose their representatives. Here is Congresswoman Jasmine Crockett.
6: This court is racist. This court is immoral. And this court lacks any semblance of ethics. The fact that this court just on last night decided that they want to go after yet another Alabama seat, and then they decided to throw out the votes of the voters in Louisiana because they decided that they wanted to go after yet another black seat in Louisiana. The fact that Virginia decided to stand up and fight back, and it was this same Supreme Court that decided, forget the will of the people and the fact that they voted, we're going to throw that out. So I don't want to hear about law and order. I don't want to hear about this is the right thing to do. Just be honest about what it is, because y'all are basically saying that we're stupid. You're playing in our faces. We know that this is about locking in this agenda because you will never do right by the people. And that's one reason that the Democrats are struggling right now, because they have always tried to play by the rules.
1: Oh, she ain't lying. Okay. This is why the only question I'm asking is, what are white people going to do about it? We know all this redistricting has weakened the black vote, especially in the South. We know our political power has been diminished. So white people, what are you going to do about everything that's happening in this country? Okay, everything unjust we see going on in this country right now, what are white people going to do about it? That's my question.
3: And really quickly, the primaries that were originally scheduled for May 19th in Alabama are now scheduled for August. So if you voted in May 19th in that election, those votes are no longer any good. They've been nullified. So you've got to go back and vote again.
2: All right.
3: And coming up at 7, that nightly glass of wine or that casual cocktail that you may like to have may not be as harmless as you think. There's a new study raising major concerns about alcohol and your health. We're going to talk about that in the next hour.
1: Yeah, I've been thought they changed the liquor, because liquor ain't never used to hit me the way it hits me now. That's why I ain't really drank all year, to be honest with you.
7: Well, you're a little
8: older
7: now.
8: I think it's the other way around.
7: Nah, I don't. I'm like, I'm with y'all. A little bit of anything, it just you'd be like, woo.
1: No, I don't
7: even drink that much no more.
8: Man, you used to get drunk off like 2 shots. Now you got to drink almost like half a bottle.
1: That's just because you're an alcoholic.
7: Yeah, I take one shot and I'd be like, woo.
1: I don't blame that on nothing but your alcoholism.
7: All right, everybody else, get it off your chest. 800-585-1051 is the Breakfast Club. Good morning.
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14: 71 northbound remains closed due to an accident between East Broad and 161. Also, keep in mind, northbound 71, the entrance ramp from Hudson Street closed off as a result of that crash. I'm Eddie Zellick from the Total Traffic Center.
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41: Plenty of sunshine, a little warmer this afternoon, a high of 84, starting to feel more like summer.
0: but comfortable humidity. Tonight's low 62. Friday, up to 86, partly sunny. Scattered showers and storms on Saturday, tapering off Sunday. Low to mid-80s over the weekend and more humidity. I'm Storm T4 meteorologist Ben Galber.
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21: Plenty of sunshine, a little warmer this afternoon, a high of 84, starting to feel more like summer.
0: but comfortable humidity. Tonight's low 62. Friday up to 86, partly sunny. Scattered showers and storms on Saturday, tapering off Sunday. Low to mid-80s over the weekend and more humidity. I'm Storm T4 meteorologist Ben Galber.
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5: Plenty of sunshine, a little warmer this afternoon, a high of 84, starting to feel more like summer, but comfortable humidity. Tonight's low 62.

0: Friday, up to 86, partly sunny. Scattered showers and storms on Saturday, tapering off Sunday. Low to mid-80s over the weekend and more humidity. I'm Storm T4 meteorologist Ben Galber.
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1: It's what y'all been waiting for.
2: You're tapped in to Way Up with Angela Yee.
3: Yo, it's Way Up with Angela Yee. What's today, Thursday? It's all blurring in together. Well, happy Thursday. I am fresh off of hosting an awards event yesterday. But we got a great show for y'all today. Shorty is going to be here. He's on his More Than Music 3 Schools Out Tour. So shout out to him. He'll be joining us. Also, we got everything to talk about. I was just on the way in. Sometimes when I'm in the car, I'm on my phone catching up on things. I was just like, there is a lot going on right now between Diddy and Daphne Joy and 50 Cent and Jay-Z and all of the things. It's a wild time. Right, Dan? The Knicks? I should have led with
4: Let's
3: that.
4: Let's go, Knicks. Hell yeah.
3: I should have led with that.
4: It was incredible last
3: night. You know, it was crazy
4: night.
3: Hosting an event yesterday. When I tell you we ended at exactly 8:30 and everybody...
4: Just in time.
3: Yeah. And the Knicks got mentioned so many times last night during this awards ceremony because this is a epic time for New York City.
4: New York's out of control right now.
3: It definitely is. 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I want to shine a light on somebody who has a special accolade. You know, it's always nice when your own hometown recognizes you. So we'll shine a light. And you can too. 800-292-5150.

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Angela Yee, and we are talking about etiquette for befriending your friend's friend. 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We want to hear what your rules are for befriending your friend's friend. 800-292-5150. What is the etiquette when it comes to befriending your friend's friend? 800-292-5150.

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2: Some heavy traffic making your way through downtown. There's road work on the 70 East ramp to 71 North. 70 East is backed up at 315. There's still construction in Delaware County. 315 is closed off in between Powell Road and 23. I'm Pat Butler from the Total Traffic Center.
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15: Another beautiful day in store for us. It's getting a little warmer, especially this afternoon when we warm up to 84. Overnight, 62. 86 Friday with some high clouds. A few showers and storms developing Saturday, tapering off Sunday. More humidity, low to mid-80s. I'm Storm T4 meteorologist Ben Galber.
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9: Hey! 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

0: dishing the news that relates to you. These stories are flying under the radar.
1: All right, it's Way Up with Angela Yee, and it's time to go under the radar. These are stories you definitely need to know about. And one of them is about the Obama Presidential Center that is opening on Chicago's South and West Side. So, you know, this is going to be good. It's on the South Side of Chicago, and Juneteenth is the opening date. It's an $850 million project. They now have video into what this Presidential Center is going to look like. There's going to be a full-size basketball court, a branch of the Chicago Public Library, green space, a full museum highlighting Obama's years in the White House. Now, Obama Foundation CEO Valerie Jarrett said it's a living, breathing legacy because our hope is that people bring change back to their communities. So excited for that to happen. Shonda Rhimes also donated the Oval Office from Scandal to the Obama Presidential Museum. So that's a beautiful thing. And there's video also of Obama showing him with the replica office, and he gave it all a stamp of his approval during a walkthrough of the museum back in April.
2: So dope.
1: It looks amazing. So dope. The architecture of $850 million. If you remember, previously Donald Trump had said that it was going to be a disaster. Mm-hmm. It's not looking like it. It's looking like everything is right on track for Juneteenth. All right, Apple is developing an iPhone anti-theft upgrade, but you might need an Apple Watch in order for that to work. So if your phone is snatched from your hand, it'll instantly be locked. We talked about this during lip service too, I want to say. But they're saying an Apple Watch may be essential to that whole process. So phone snatching is a big thing in some major cities. They do have recent upgrades to stolen device protection that has limited thieves' access. So you can't change the Apple ID. They can't add themselves to your biometrics if they steal your phone. Well, now stolen device protection is on by default. You don't need to activate it. So this new feature, if it feels like you can tell if there's a sudden movement where somebody grabs your phone, they're saying it can lock it right away. So not sure if you need the watch for it. It may only work with the watch, or maybe it works faster with the watch. That's going to become clear when the feature is actually released. Right now, they're just talking about it.
2: It's a great concept. Makes sense.
1: Yeah, I wish I would have had it when, you know, this could work for other things, not just people stealing your phone.
2: I've absolutely seen phones snatched on the subway before. If you're standing by the door not paying attention, door's about to close.
1: If you're dating somebody and they snatch your phone because they want to go through your messages, this is a great way to protect yourself. All right. Well, we do have the Way Up Mix for you at the top of the hour. Plus, we have a special guest joining us today. Shorty, he's in the middle of his school's out tour. He's got a new project that's out, More Than Music 3. So you may want to tune in to hear everything he has to say. He got a lot going on right now, and he is definitely representing for Maryland. It's Way Up.
3: Ask me what I got.
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3: Not too bad of a highway drive for you right now. Just a little heavy on 71 North in between Greenlawn and 315, and a little busy on 670 westbound in between 71 and 4th Street. And repair work continues in Delaware County. 315 is closed off in between Powell Road and 23. I'm Pat Butler from the Total Traffic Center.
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10: We've had an amazing stretch of weather, and we have a couple of more nice days, but it's getting a little warmer in the afternoons. 84 with sunshine today, 86 partly cloudy Friday. Then a cold front will come through over the weekend with some scattered showers and storms. The humidity will be on the rise, and a couple of storms could contain a quick downpour. I'm Storm Team 4 meteorologist Ben Galber.
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4: Traffic's moving along on the highways this afternoon for the most part. You are dealing with some road construction, 670 East between I-70 and Grandview Avenue. That's down to two lanes. Also, a crash in a construction zone, I-70 West, just past State Route 142. That one's in the left shoulder. I'm Mike Ross from the Total Traffic Center.
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21: We've had an amazing stretch of weather, and we have a couple of more nice days, but it's getting a little warmer in the afternoons. 84 with sunshine today, 86 partly cloudy Friday. Then a cold front will come through over the weekend with some scattered showers and storms. The humidity will be on the rise, and a couple of storms could contain a quick downpour. I'm Storm Team 4 meteorologist Ben Gelber.
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1: Hey! 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
2: 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We up with Angela Yee is on.

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0: And welcome to Thursdays. How's everything's happening? Fully loaded teams here.
1: Yes,
0: and we got the cameras Thursday out and everything. Everybody's looking all pretty. That's what I'm talking about. Yeah,
3: you being nice because you on air.
0: No, I'm actually looking in the mirror. When I say everybody looking all pretty, talking about myself. How y'all looking? What you think?
1: I look great, honey.
0: Okay, that's what I'm talking about.
1: Yeah.
0: How you think?
3: I look fly, I look good.
0: I love delusion.
3: Me too.
0: I love delusion. My friend delusion.
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0: Spell delusion, Nichelle Meeks.
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0: There it is.

0: It's the City Show, 106.7 to Beat Columbus's Real Hip Hop and R&B. It's time for the question. Oh, yeah. It's the question of the day, baby. We going in.
1: Church is the question of the day.
0: Oh, would you stop that?
1: Ooh, wee.
0: Literally, nobody thinks
2: that.
0: There's nothing.
1: City, she got you wet.
0: Nobody thinks this.
1: She just got you wet.
3: I'm bothered over
0: this. Listen, you saying that because it's something you can't get. All right, go ahead.
1: Let me excuse my friend.
0: Go ahead.
1: If your phone could expose one of your deepest, darkest secrets, what would it be?
0: That I actually have your number in it.
1: Too bad it's not saved, so that's not even me. I don't even
0: know
1: who
0: you're
1: talking
0: about. Exactly, it's a deep, dark secret. What would your phone say?
4: No.
0: Oh, that you're going to Omaha. People who don't know, Nichelle's going to Omaha to see the number one zoo in the world.
2: Yeah, it's the number one zoo.
0: Yeah, right.
2: The polar bears.
0: What would your deepest, darkest secret say? Are you kidding? You say? You in a relationship now.
3: I'm about to play the fifth.
0: There it is. I like that. What about you?
1: Same.
0: Yeah, because you do stuff.
1: It gets real dark over here.
0: I believe it.
3: Ooh, I got to play the fifth.
0: I believe it. Mm-hmm. All right.
2: Your phone explodes.
0: Okay, here we go. Answer the question today. 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Upper right-hand corner is where you find that talkback mic. Make it work, all right? Coming up, we got more of your favorites like Leon Thomas. No more showing your area.
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Put it in. After that, your chance to win happens. Here's the baby. Mm-hmm.

0: 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Coming up in 6 minutes, we have the
1: Moultrie Brothers
0: talking about a camp they got going on Saturday and Community Day. Details on the way. Right now, Tone, here's Johnny Venus.

0: 106.7 The Beat, Columbus's real hip hop and R&B. It's your boy City News. It's the City Show, and in the studio, special guests. I got Darrell Moultrie and Herman Moultrie. How we doing today?
1: Doing good. How you doing?
0: Darrell is the director of brand and community engagement. Herman is the director of strategy and finance and partnerships for the Be Great Foundation. Yes, so sir. Let's talk about the Be Great Foundation. What is that and how to get started?
2: Be Great Foundation's mission is to help young people build confidence, character, and life skills that extend beyond the field in the classroom.
0: When did y'all start this?
2: 3 years ago now. My brothers and I really just wanted to brainstorm ways that we can give back to the community.
0: Okay.
2: Us being former college athletes, we thought that a football camp would be the easiest way to do that.
0: Yeah.
2: So 2 years ago, we had our first football camp and community day, Moultrie Brothers Football Camp. From that event, we got a lot of feedback from parents like, hey, like, we want you guys to do more. From there, we, you know, actually started the nonprofit Be Great Foundation. This Saturday, June 6th, will be year 3 of that community day and football camp.
0: Okay, so talk about the camp this Saturday. What times it start? Where they need to be at?
2: Be Great Day is a football camp and a community day. So the football camp starts at 9 a.m. The first session is first through fourth grade. Registration starts at 8 a.m. The second session is from fifth to eighth grade, and it is 12 to 2 p.m.
0: Okay.
2: The registration for the second session starts at 11 a.m. For the community day aspect, we have around 20 small business vendors, both for-profit and non-profit businesses,
0: yeah,
2: that'll be out there with table displays, you know, selling their goods and services. We'll have a couple food trucks. You know, we have DJ. We have yard games. You know,
0: okay,
2: so we really try to create an event for the entire family to come out and enjoy.
0: And where's this at?
2: Columbus Academy, 4300 Cherry Bottom Road in Gahanna, Ohio.
0: It goes from
2: 9 a.m. to 2 p.m.
0: I'm going to give you guys your flowers if nobody's done that, because you damn sure deserve it. Tell them one more time how to follow you guys online.
1: Yeah, so follow us on at Be Great, B-E-G-R-3-A-T. So Be Great with a 3 on Facebook and Instagram. And, you know, we'd love to have that support.
0: This Saturday, make sure you're out there from 9 a.m. to 2 p.m. Registration starts at 8 a.m. at the Columbus Academy. Thank you guys for stopping by. Appreciate you.
1: Appreciate you. Thanks for having us.
0: Coming up, we got more of your favorites. I'm going to show you area. 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

0: 106.7 The Beat, it's your boy Jalen Bankston, a.k.a. Jay Banz, and this is Banz Breakdown, where I break down and bring breaking news on any and everything sports. New York Giants quarterback Russell Wilson retires yesterday and announces he's going to be joining CBS Sports as a commentator after a very impressive 14-year career. Thank you for everything, Russ, and good luck in your future endeavors. Last night, we all seen why they call him Big Bucket Brunson as he scored 13 points in the fourth quarter alone as the New York Knicks go into San Antonio and steal Game 1 on their floor. Jalen Brunson finished with 30 points and now looks on to Game 2 of the Knicks are taking early control of the home court in the NBA Finals. Tonight is Game 2 of the Stanley Cup Finals as the Carolina Hurricanes are looking to bounce back after losing a nail-biter of a game on their home floor. This is a must-win for Carolina as they don't want to head to Las Vegas down 2-0. And that's all for the breakdown today. 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

0: 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We'll fly you out. Not you, Nichelle.
1: Damn.
0: We'll fly you out to L.A. where we'll hook you up. 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And guess what they get?
1: Guess what we'll get?
0: Them. 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Oh. 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
0: 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Let's go, Meeks.
1: Rick Ross said, when you address him, make sure you address him as the boat, the biggest of all time.
3: Literally.
1: Come on, stop.
0: they might call him the float.
1: Ooh-wee.
0: He'll lose some weight.
3: Saggy.
0: Him or Khaled, I can't talk. I mean,
1: oh, there it go.
0: Yeah, there you go.
1: There we go. Chris Brown, he said, besides the honorable doctorate he just got, he also surprised us to say he got his master's degree, too. So stop playing with him.
3: Okay.
0: In what?
1: Arts and design or something like that.
0: Nice. Go ahead,
1: yeah,
0: Chris Brown.
1: I was making sure
0: it was a real, you know.
1: It was real. It was real.
0: Okay, I'm saying, you know, he got arts and,
2: yeah,
0: like.
2: I didn't know if it was real or not either. I thought he had one of them Dr. Bryant degrees.
0: Yeah. Good one. Part. Keep going.
1: So, Lena the Plug, I don't know if y'all know who that is. That is Adam 22's wife.
0: Oh, I wonder why she's called the Plug.
1: She just filed for divorce on the 1st of June, which was her birthday. And he took to Twitter, well, X, and he said to all the black women who want to date him, please let him know he will buy you a car.
0: Why are you thinking about it?
2: That's good promo. I was about to say that's good promo. You see?
1: Listen, okay. I get all it. Right.
3: Trying to get that G-Wagon.
1: And also, unfortunately, out of the 500 potential jurors that they had for the Carmelo Anthony murder trial, there were no black jurors selected in that trial. So, yeah, we'll see how that goes.
2: Not surprising.
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0: It's the City Show, and today is National Drop It Like It's Hot Day.
1: Okay.
0: That's right. That's right. We're making up our own days because I found out. Well, here's the thing.
1: What?
0: Yeah, the other day when it's National Donut Day, right?
1: Yeah.
0: We looked at some other publication. It was some other national days. So that means we can make up our own days. Here. Yesterday was Patch Your Weave Day. Patch Your Weave Day. That was yesterday. Today is Drop It Like It's Hot Day.
2: And it's also Hug Your Pat Day.
0: Damn. No.
2: It is.
0: No, that's why you're not making up the days.
2: I didn't make it up.
0: I'm making up the
2: days. I didn't make it up. It is.
0: No, that's not. We're going to ours. We're dropping like
2: City,
0: it's hot.
2: Just hug your pat.
0: Right now. If
2: hug
0: you're out there, pat. Drop it like it's hot.

0: 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It's time to get petty.
1: Give me a P.
0: Okay.
1: Give me an E.
0: You got it.
1: Give me a T. T. Y.
0: I'm petty all the time.
2: So we have a lot of guys in here today. So for all of you guys, is it petty to put something in your mama name or is it just smart?
0: That's smart.
3: Yeah, I think it's smart.
0: That's smart. Anybody say that's petty or is that smart? Anybody say that's not smart in here? Everybody.
2: You think it's smart. Even if you're married.
4: Even if you're married, that's smart.
0: Yeah.
2: Everything in your mama's
4: name. Like the how, every car.
3: Yeah.
4: So that
3: when it comes,
4: because she's saying it, like y'all get divorced and break up.
3: Yeah, I feel like our female.
4: Name, so you don't have nothing.
0: Yeah.
4: In reality, you do have something, but it's all in your mama or your sister's.
0: You ain't bringing up with my mama.
3: Yeah. Our male viewers gonna say it's smart, but the female viewers is gonna say it's petty.
4: Yeah, I guess if you got all that, you should be married.
0: Okay, wait a minute. Hold on. Let's put it back on the ladies then. As moms, if you had sons and you do, is it smart for them to put everything in your name?
2: I'm agreeing with the question. I'm not going to lie.
0: Huh?
4: Yep.
0: Okay, there it is.
2: All right.
0: It's all the way around.
4: Especially
0: we agree on something. Agree on something. Coming up, we got more of your favorites. No one show you. Area.
2: It's the City Show.
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3: They what?
2: These prayed on my downfall. Ooh. On RTM, I stood tall.
3: You did?
2: Shorty just loyal, hot a ball. Go get a thermometer for the pot. I need to cook right. Let's keep that water 400 degrees Fahrenheit. You ever been inside a federal courtroom? You ever went to trial and fought for your life? Being broke did something to my spirit. Had to plug me, they act like they couldn't hear me. Look at me not driving German engineering. You don't want your baby mama? Keep the from near me, Kilroy. Remember when I used to use your L's to hit the road, hit the O and make them big boy sales? Move, remember when you had them green things mailed with vacuum seals, trying not to have them green things smell? Feds was on me. What you know about related through money? I don't know nothing. I just used to see them walk to the Coney. My body count go from Persian to Cody. Any further questions, you can take that up with the lawyer. My Finkel J money, Raymo Low, Project Joe, Terry Ray. Day before school, I sold a half boat. How you think I won best dressed with no support? And had them paid lawyers coming in and out of court. Hey, Wando, hey, Theo, ain't it a blessing? We made it out Kentucky after all that happened. After the pre-trials, after the status, after them impact statements, after the castle. Hey, JR, ain't it a blessing? We made it out of Lansing after all that happened. After Michigan State, after Hubbard, when our mans told on us, them bands they took from us. Joy Road, with the

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3: _ Big Meat.
4: I used to think about immature things. You know, like, do you love me? Do you want me? Are you gonna call me like you said you would? Is this really your real phone number?

0: 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It's your boy, City News.
1: Yes, it's your favorite, Miss Nichelle.
0: Why you talk like that?
1: Like, what? This is how I talk.
0: Nah, you don't.
1: Yes, it is.
0: Disgusting. What's your name, man?
2: It's Jay Bass.
0: Okay.
3: I'm Big Meat.
0: Who cares? All right, so.
3: I care. We care.
0: Yeah, whatever.
3: Boo, City. Right.
0: That's the time we got to go. We got to get out of here. I'm so happy. I get to leave. I like that. I like that. It's Thursday. Anything going
1: on? Thirsty Thursday. Yes. My nephew's graduating. He's in Lexington, Kentucky. And he's actually going to K-State, so I'm excited for him. So he graduates
0: tomorrow.
2: Nice. Congratulations.
0: Nice.
1: And my niece, she graduated today. Period. She's going to Spelman.
2: Oh, well, congratulations.
3: Come on now.
1: Yes. So, Auntie loves you guys. Gotta put that out there.
0: Anything for you?
2: Nothing. I'm just hoping glad we get you close to the weekend, man.
0: That's what's up.
2: One more day.
1: We thirsty for that weekend.
0: Okay. Man. All right. That's everybody. We're covered.
1: Mix, what you got going on?
3: I'm just going to think of more ways I can dominate City and destroy the world.
0: Damn.
1: Ooh. Pinky in the brain. All right.
0: That's good. Guess who the brain is?
3: Me. Not you, City. You, Pinky.
0: Oh, how I get that job? Little hey, City. We'll be back tomorrow. Same time, same place. Until then, two fingers in the air. That means?
1: Peace.
0: We're gone.
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1: It's the Bootleg Kev Show holding it down, man. It's Daily Hate Time, y'all. Happy Thursday. If you got something you want to hate on, what's got you pissed off, 877-817-2888. That is the number. Pick up that phone. Let us know whatever you want to hate on. It could be a terrible neighbor, boss, whatever. Anything you're hating on, James.
2: I'm hating on all the weak-ass men out there complaining about the God of War sequel because the lead character is a female now.
1: The God of War sequel is a female?
2: Yeah.
1: So it's Goddess of War?
2: No, it's a God of War. It's the homie's wife that passed away. She's coming back to life.
1: Oh!
2: So people, you know, the typical crowd.
1: They should rename it. Goddess of War.
2: It woke game. Shut up.
1: First of all, God of War is one of the best games ever.
2: Show is.
1: Second of all, they should rename it to Goddess of War.
2: Okay, there you go.
1: Anyway, stay by your radio. We have got your Daily Hate coming up.
3: I heard about you.

0: All right, time for that Daily Hate. You know, we've got random DMs today for the Daily Hate, James. They say they want you to stop saying, what it do, boo.
1: Tell them they can kiss my ass.
0: Anyway, what are you hating on, ma'am?
2: Hey, I just had to call because I love hearing what it do, boo. Please don't stop saying that. And I'm hating on people who are hating on the Michael Jackson movie because, yeah, they can't show everything, but that movie was excellent.
0: There you go. First of all, the Michael Jackson movie she loved.
1: Come on.
0: And she loves What a Do Boo.
1: Because she know real talent. This is a very smart woman right here.
0: Quite possibly. Look, coming up, we're going to talk about the Michael Jackson movie and when you're going to be able to watch it at home.
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